0: Radio Rocks.
1: Well now, we call this the act of mating. But there are several other very important differences between human beings and animals that you should know about.

0: Radio Rocks.
1: Come on, get the count in. Where is it? One. There it is.
2: Two. Three.
1: Four.

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1: This ain't no disco. It ain't no country club either.